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0: 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I said, watch out.
1: Peatón cuenta con tu prudencia. Por favor, no interrumpa su existencia. Somos amadores de la vida. Esfuérzate por cumplir las normas de tránsito y no conducir de manera distraída. Una campaña del Programa de Administración en Salud de la Universidad de Córdoba.
2: Unicórdoba Estéreo.